Morgan Wallen getting help from Ella Langley with that new collaboration. It's I Can't Love You Anymore. My name is John Glenn. Let's get some steps in and do some dancing in the country with Tyler Hubbard.

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14: Here's your WCBQ 106.3 forecast. A heat advisory begins at noon tomorrow. Lows dip down to about 71 tonight under mainly clear skies, west winds around 5 miles per hour. I'm meteorologist Jennifer Wojcicki. Right now, it's 83 degrees.
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0: Corey Kent and Co Wetzel with Rocky Mountain Low. Co celebrated a birthday yesterday. Famous folks celebrating a birthday today, the 15th of July. Linda Ronstadt, Gabriel Iglesias, Lana Perilla, the evil queen from Once Upon a Time. Taylor Kinney is Kelly from Chicago Fire. Ian Armitage is the young Sheldon. Brian Austin Green from Beverly Hills 90210. Diane Kruger from National Treasure. Adam Savage from Mythbusters. Forrest Whitaker, the Oscar winner. Bridget Nielsen from Rocky IV. Travis Fimmel from The Viking. Scott Foley is Noel Crane from Felicity. Tomer Caprone is Frenchie from The Boys. They're all celebrating today. And if it's your special day today, happy birthday. I hope all your birthday wishes come true.
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9: Here's your WCDQ 106.3 forecast. A heat advisory begins at noon tomorrow. Lows dip down to about 71 tonight under mainly clear skies, west winds around 5 miles per hour. I'm meteorologist Jennifer Fujitsky. Right now, it's 83 degrees.
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0: miles on it.
1: Kane Brown putting some miles on it. That is a great start to this hour of country music. New from Bailey Zimmerman called Chevy Silverado after Dan and Shay. This is Say So.

0: Bailey Zimmerman with Chevy Silverado. That is his brand new song. Thank you for joining me. My name is John Glenn. Here's a fun fact about one of my favorite candy bars. Did you know that the candy bar Snickers was named after a horse? Yes, the Mars family, who has owned the Snickers, or the candy company that's made Snickers, named that candy bar after their horse. And that candy bar was named back in 1930.
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4: Here's your WCDQ 106.3 forecast. A heat advisory begins at noon tomorrow. Lows dip down to about 71 tonight under mainly clear skies, west winds around 5 miles per hour. I'm meteorologist Jennifer Wojcicki. Currently, it's 77 degrees.
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Graylin James with Water at a Wedding. Jordan Davis, part of the songwriting team that helped Graylin come up with that one. Now, Graylin has been involved in some other great songs, like tunes for Kenny Chesney, Chris Young, Bailey Zimmerman, Morgan Wallen, Hardy, Tyler Hubbard, Cole Swindell, Darius Rucker. So he's quite the prolific songwriter, and now he's on the radio with his own music. It's Water at a Wedding, sounding good. A little social media history was made on this day, 2006. Twitter made its debut.

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6: Here's your WCDQ 106.3 forecast. A heat advisory begins at noon tomorrow. Lows dip down to about 71 tonight under mainly clear skies, west winds around 5 miles per hour. I'm meteorologist Jennifer Fujitsky. Currently, it's 77 degrees.
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0: Chase Matthew with Holding It Down. Let's check entertainment history for July 15th. On TV, One Life to Live premiered in 1968. Stranger Things debuted on Netflix in 2016. The movie Die Hard premiered on this day in 1988. True Lies in 1994. Something About Mary premiered in 1998. Charlie and the Chocolate Factory and The Wedding Crashers. It was a double feature. July 15th, 2005. Harry Potter and the Half-Blood Prince premiered on this day, 2009. Harry Potter and the Deathly Hallows Part 2, it premiered in 2011. That's entertainment history for the 15th of July.
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1: Morgan Wallen with Don't We. That's on the album I'm the Problem. That is studio album number 4 for Morgan Wallen. My name is John Glenn. Luke Combs and John Party after Sam Hunt. He's taking us to the outskirts.

0: No. The Party Man, John Party, his latest is called Boots Off, and that completes the Boots trilogy in his illustrious country music career. Here's a healthy habit to keep in mind. Add one color to your plate. A simple move. Just add colorful fruit or vegetables to whatever you're already eating. Toss in some greens, add some berries, throw in some peppers. Just add some color. Those upgrades count.
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14: Here's your WCDQ 106.3 forecast. A heat advisory begins at noon tomorrow. Lows dip down to about 71 tonight under mainly clear skies, west winds around 5 miles per hour. I'm meteorologist Jennifer Wojcicki. Currently, it's 73 degrees.
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0: Jacob Hackworth with What Took You So Long. Let's check some birthdays for the 15th of July. Linda Ronstadt is celebrating, so is Gabriel Iglesias. Lena Perella is the evil queen in Once Upon a Time. Taylor Kinney is Kelly from Chicago Fire. Ian Armitage is the young Sheldon. Brian Austin Green from Beverly Hills 90210. Diane Kruger from National Treasure. Adam Savage from Mythbusters. Forrest Whitaker, the Oscar winner. Bridget Nielsen starred in Rocky IV. Travis Fimmel from The Vikings. Scott Foley is Noel Crane from Felicity. Tomer Capone is Frenchie from The Boys. And all those famous folks celebrating today. If it's your special day today, I hope all your birthday wishes come true.
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11: Here's your WCDQ 106.3 forecast. A heat advisory begins at noon tomorrow. Lows dip down to about 71 tonight under mainly clear skies, west winds around 5 miles per hour. I'm meteorologist Jennifer Wojcicki. Currently, it's 73 degrees.
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0: In order of appearance in that collaboration called MacArthur, it's Tim McGraw, Eric Church Hardy, and Morgan Wallen. Luke Combs and Blake Shelton. Dierks Bentley coming up here in just a moment. And here's a healthy habit to keep in mind. Make your first drink in the morning water. Before you have coffee or juice or anything else, drink a glass of water. Start that rehydration. You usually wake up dehydrated. So adding that glass of water before you add caffeine does a body good.
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1: It's strange to hear.

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It's brand new, called Woman. 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David Lee Murphy to head to the basement, grab something dusty for a date he's got on the way. Cole Swindell after Jason Aldean.

0: 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He's also a girl dad. That is new music from Cole Swindell. Now, studies show grapes offer great cardiovascular benefits. They help lower blood pressure due to their potassium content. Red grapes specifically can help bring down cholesterol levels. 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The manganese, the other vitamins found in the fruit, do us wonders. So add grapes to your diet.
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11: Here's your WCDQ 106.3 forecast. A heat advisory begins at noon tomorrow. Mainly clear overnight with lows around 71. West winds around 5 miles per hour. I'm meteorologist Jennifer Wojcicki. Currently, it's 72 degrees.
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0: From his debut album called Carolina Blue, John Morgan with Kid Myself, Dan and Shay and Parmalee, Alexandra Kay's new song, Straight for the Heart, is coming up here in just a moment. And we do send well wishes to Clint Black. He was hospitalized recently with a tonsil infection. That infection was so bad he needed IV antibiotics. And Ronnie Dunn of Kicks and Brooks and Dunn's fame was hospitalized. I think he was exhausted and dehydrated. And yeah, we wish those guys speedy recovery. He's got a couple country legends on the mend.
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5: Here's your WCDQ 106.3 forecast. A heat advisory begins at noon tomorrow. Mainly clear overnight with lows around 71. West winds around 5 miles per hour. I'm meteorologist Jennifer Wojcicki. Currently, it's 72 degrees.
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0: From her debut album called Second Wind, that's Alexandra Kay, and Straight for the Heart. We have officially made it. We made it to midweek. The weekend is only 2 days away. We'll get there.
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George Burns, Luke Bryan, that is Ride, Ride, Ride. It's Pickle Jar Up All Night. It's Katie and Scott. Love bringing you new music. Have you heard the new Tucker Wetmore? It's called Who Told You That? It is less than 10 minutes away. You do not want to miss it. Megan Maroney gets us going. It's Medicine. It's on Pickle Jar Up All Night.

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Good. We could use the help. It's Katie Cook and Scott Gaines, and this is Pickle Jar Up All Night.

0: 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Just wide awake, waiting on a good night. 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
4: Here's your WCDQ 106.3 forecast. A heat advisory begins at noon tomorrow. Mainly clear skies overnight with a low of 70. Westerly winds around 5 miles per hour. I'm meteorologist Jennifer Wojcicki. Right now, it's 70 degrees.
5: 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I ain't coming.

0: Luke Combs, that is me by you. It's Pickle Jar Up All Night. Research shows you end up eating as much calories and as much fat at a sit-down restaurant. They say, oh, you can pick and choose and you can do... No, they said you can do just as much at a fast food place. And you're not really saving much. You actually are probably adding a little more. And besides that, at the fancy sit-down place, you got a tip.
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5: Here's your WCDQ 106.3 forecast. A heat advisory begins at noon tomorrow. Mainly clear skies overnight with a low of 70. Westerly winds around 5 miles per hour. I'm meteorologist Jennifer Wojcicki. Right now, it's 70 degrees.

Little girl used to swing right there. I still see her pink bow and her brown hair. She's in the big city now, but she still calls home.

0: So I'm sure you've heard of The Challenge. Do you remember that being on MTV? They're saying they're going to move it over to Paramount Plus for season 42. Can you believe that? It's going to be August 5th. They're going to do it in Thailand. They're going to do the Challenge All-Stars, bring back a bunch of the older folk. Can you imagine? That has been on MTV, as they say now, 42 seasons. That is insane. Will I watch it? Absolutely not.
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Lucas Leon, Crazy Kind, it's Pickle Jar Up All Night, and sitting right now at number two, soon to be number one. You know what's going to happen. Morgan Wallen, it's Don't We, on Pickle Jar Up All Night.

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Riley Green and Ella Langley, don't mind if I do. It's Pickle Jar Up All Night with great music. Brand new Jelly Roll, Hands Up. I got that about 10 minutes away. Blake Shelton right now, it's Let Him In Anyway. It's on Pickle Jar Up All Night.

0: brand new Jelly Roll. That is hands up. It's Pickle Jar up all night. He released a teaser for the video for that song. He shot that at San Quentin, you know, the prison. There was not one actor in that. They were all guards. They were all prisoners. He shot every bit of that at San Quentin. The teaser, in fact, you just go watch the teaser. It's on his Instagram. It's really cool and in black and white.
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7: Here's your WCDQ 106.3 forecast. A heat advisory begins at noon tomorrow. Mainly clear skies overnight with a low of 70. Westerly winds around 5 miles per hour. I'm meteorologist Jennifer Wojcicki. Right now, it's 70 degrees.
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0: Drew Baldridge, that is Rebel. It's Pickle Jar Up All Night. His album will be out September 18th. It's in three chapters, Farm, Faith, and Family. It's really kind of neat the way he's done this. So Farm is the first focus, the first four songs, and tracks 5 through 11 deal with faith, and then tracks 12 through 16 are about family. I have been a fan of this kid since She's Somebody's Daughter came out. And he took that to number one, and he did it all on his own. I've always admired him. I cannot wait to hear this album. So don't forget, Farm, Faith, and Family, hitting you September 18th.
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11: Here's your WCDQ 106.3 forecast. A heat advisory begins at noon tomorrow. Mainly clear skies overnight with a low of 70. Westerly winds around 5 miles per hour. I'm meteorologist Jennifer Wojcicki. Right now, it's 70 degrees.

0: Ashley Cook, that is Baby Blues. It's Pickle Jar Up All Night. So with being on the road so much, what is your favorite go-to TV show?
1: Always Friends. Friends, always, forever. I watched it this morning on the way to, or about to leave for the office. Big Friends fan. I think, yeah, I'm looking for the Ross to my Rachel for sure.
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Zach Topeth, Good Times and Tan Lines. If you are looking for a summer song that you can turn up, might I recommend, actually, there's quite a few of them. We have really done very well on cranking out summer songs. Brand new Shaboozey. Turn this one up. It's Cowgirl. It's on Pickle Jar, Up All Night.

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Jason Aldean, that's Don't Tell on Me. It's Pickle Jar up all night. Easton Corbin's on the way. Nate Smith right now, Flatland Cavalry. And I am digging this song, Never Coming Back. It's on Pickle Jar up all night.

0: Mr. Easton Corbin, that is a little more country than that. It's Pickle Jar Up All Night. The 27th annual USA Memory Championships are back, and that means you got to be smart. Can't do it, but I can tell you about it. So here's what you do. They face off online first. It's a lot of high pressure, and you do all the stuff digital first. Remember, you can be 13 and older. You got to register. Then you log on from a laptop. You take a test. If you pass the test and you're one of the top ones, you're going to earn a spot in the in-person finals August 29th. You'll battle it out in a game show style event. You'll have words to remember, three strikes, you're out, and tons of other things I would never be able to do, but I can admire other people for doing it.
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11: Here's your WCDQ 106.3 forecast. A heat advisory begins at noon today and continues until 8 p.m. tonight. 70 overnight under mainly clear skies, westerly winds around 5 miles per hour. I'm meteorologist Jennifer Wojcicki. Currently 69.
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13: He's a ranch hand in a pinch, man. 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
1: Cody Johnson, horseback. It's Pickle Jar up all night as we let that music roll. It's Chris Young. It's Young Love in Saturday Nights on Pickle Jar Up All Night.

The Late Night Secret's out. It's Pickle Jar up all night. Katie Cook and Scott Gaines are pulling back the curtain on all the music, the artists, and all the Nashville news. Get the real scoop and connection. Stay plugged in with Pickle Jar up all night.

0: It's Pickle Jar up all night. A boy in China is recovering from damage to the inside of his nose. Now, listen to this. He hit a watch battery in his nose, up in his nostril, for 6 months. So the battery started to rust. It was corroding. It started to smell. Parents ended up taking him to the doctor. Now, it had caused so much inflammation. How do you not notice as parents for 6 months? I mean, both my wife and I, granted, now, this is going to qualify for helicopter parents, but we're not really. But man, I know for a fact when my son gets a sniffle, we can tell the slightest thing when there's a difference. How do you not notice that? That amazes me.
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5: Here's your WCDQ 106.3 forecast. A heat advisory begins at noon today and continues until 8 p.m. tonight. 70 overnight under mainly clear skies, westerly winds around 5 miles per hour. I'm meteorologist Jennifer Wojcicki. Currently 69.

0: Our girl, Ella Langley, that is Be Her. It's Pickle Jar Up All Night. Have you seen things Christmas already? I've seen things in the stores already. It's not even the end of summer yet, and we've already got... 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

George Burns, Luke Bryan, that is Ride, Ride, Ride, and brand new music. I love this song. Brand new Dylan Scott. It's called Dear Big City. It's on Pickle Jar Up All Night.

The night is young, and so are the hits. Pickle Jar Up All Night is on. Katie Cook, Scott Gaines, and all the Nashville news. Don't sleep on this. It's Pickle Jar Up All Night.

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Pickle Jar Up All Night. It's Katie and Scott, and brand new Ella Langley, Loving Life Again, is less than 10 minutes away. We get it going. It's Alexandra Kay. It's straight for the heart on Pickle Jar Up All Night.

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8: Here's your WCDQ 106.3 forecast. A heat advisory begins at noon today and remains in effect until 8 p.m. tonight. Mainly clear overnight with a low of 68. West winds around 5 miles per hour. I'm meteorologist Jennifer Wojcicki. Currently 68.
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10: New truck.

jars on it. Pickle Jar up all night. It's Katie and Scott letting the music roll. And this one is doing very well. Corey Kent and Co. Wetzel. It's Rocky Mountain Low on Pickle Jar up all night.

0: Now, like none of us read the terms of service, because we get those emails, or when you sign up for something, you scroll to the bottom and don't pay any attention to them. Well, they had played a trick on 2,000 people saying they were testing a new social media platform, and they had people go through this lengthy terms of service and privacy policies. Just goes to show you, most people do not read them, because in there, of course, it was fake, but in there they said they had to give up their firstborn, their data would be shared with NSA, lots of crazy clauses. Nobody, not one person questioned it. They just agreed and kept on going. I think that kind of means we probably should read those, but who's got time to read? Most of the time, they're too small and about 20 pages.
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5: Here's your WCDQ 106.3 forecast. A heat advisory begins at noon today and remains in effect until 8 p.m. tonight. Mainly clear overnight with a low of 68. West winds around 5 miles per hour. I'm meteorologist Jennifer Wojcicki. Currently 68.

0: Pickle Jar up all night. It's Katie and Scott. Megan Maroney is in the land of the mouse. She is playing Orlando, Florida tonight.
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Luke Combs, Ain't No Love in Oklahoma. It's Pickle Jar Up All Night, letting that music roll. Chase Matthew, his latest, It's Holding It Down on Pickle Jar Up All Night.

Bailey Zimmerman, that is Chevy Silverado. It's Pickle Jar Up All Night. It's Katie and Scott. Man, does Tyler Hubbard have a big O-hit on his hands? He does. This is called Land. It's on Pickle Jar Up All Night.

0: 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They are going to be out and about in Colorado for the 40th anniversary of the Carousel Ball. Now, that is probably one of the biggest fundraisers in town, and they are honored to be a part of it. 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
10: Here's your WCDQ 106.3 forecast. A heat advisory begins at noon today and remains in effect until 8 p.m. tonight. Mainly clear overnight with a low of 68. West winds around 5 miles per hour. I'm meteorologist Jennifer Wojcicki. Right now, it's 67 degrees.
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Brantley Gilbert, that is called Good Damn. His new album, Sins of the Father, will be out next Friday on the 24th. Glad we're hanging around together. George Burge and Luke Bryan, keep it rolling. It's Ride, Ride, Ride on Pickle Jar, Up All Night.

0: Pickle Jar up all night. We were talking about yesterday that the World Cup is closing on Sunday. It'll be at MetLife Stadium, and all the people that are going to be a part of halftime. I mean, this is huge. Justin Bieber will be a part of halftime, Madonna, BTS, Shakira, and now Post Malone is going to be a part of the closing ceremonies as well. Jennifer Hudson is going to sing the national anthem. This is getting big.
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6: Here's your WCDQ 106.3 forecast. A heat advisory begins at noon today and remains in effect until 8 p.m. tonight. Mainly clear overnight with a low of 68. West winds around 5 miles per hour. I'm meteorologist Jennifer Wojcicki. Right now, it's 67 degrees.

0: Ella and Morgan can't love you anymore. It's Pickle Jar up all night. Kenny Chesney is getting ready to release his 21st album, Silver Sands Marina. And for the first time, he's going to be on Talk Shop Live, going to talk about how the album was made. In fact, he'd already finished the album and then ended up adding three more songs, because it's one of those things, you get where you think it's done and then you find something you like and then you find something else you like. Well, if you want autographed copies, these would be autographed vinyl copies of Silver Sands Marina. He's going to be doing that on Talk Shop Live. That'll be July 30th, and that starts at 7 p.m. Eastern. It's going to be the only place you're going to be able to find autographed copies of that album.
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After all.

It's Pickle Jar up all night. It's Katie and Scott. CMAs are coming up in November. My guess is Stella Lefty will be a part of the new female artist category. At least she's going to be in the discussions. Why? Because she's got a big hit on her hands. It's Stella Lefty. It's Boston. On a train.

Kevin Powers and Shaboozy, that is Move On. It's Pickle Jar Up All Night. Kenny Whitmire is a name you need to keep remembering, and let me tell you why. This kid is going to make an absolute dent in country. He is bringing back that traditional sound, and thank you, Zach Top, for kicking the door open and bringing that back into country music. Thank you, thank you, thank you. Kenny Whitmire right now, it's Fool in a King-Size Bed on Pickle Jar Up All Night.

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12: Here's your WCDQ 106.3 forecast. A heat advisory begins at noon today and remains in effect until 8 p.m. tonight. Mainly clear with fog early today with a high of 90. Northwest winds around 5 miles per hour. I'm meteorologist Jennifer Wojcicki. Right now, 66.
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Zach Toppitt's I Never Lie. It's Pickle Jar up all night. She'll be celebrating that number one song tonight in Orlando. It's Megan Maroney. It's Beautiful Things on Pickle Jar Up All Night.

0: Cody Johnson, that is Travel and Soldier. It's Pickle Jar up all night. Jason Aldean's oldest daughter, Keely, just got married recently. He said he had one request because he said, I want you to hold off on having kids because he's not ready to be called grandpa yet. Now, let me tell you why. He's got two young kids. And his house is still full of, like, young ones. He ain't ready for the grandpa part yet.
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9: Here's your WCDQ 106.3 forecast. A heat advisory begins at noon today and remains in effect until 8 p.m. tonight. Mainly clear with fog early today with a high of 90. Northwest winds around 5 miles per hour. I'm meteorologist Jennifer Wojcicki. Right now, 66.

0: Jelly Roll, that is hands up. It's Pickle Jar up all night. We talked about this earlier. He shot the video for that song at San Quentin. There's a teaser video that's on his Instagram. You got to go see it. There's not one actor in that entire thing. It's guards and prisoners, and that's it. And from what people have said, it is a very powerful video. I cannot wait to see it.
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Parmalee that's going to love you. It's Pickle Jar Up All Night. It's Katie and Scott. Thank you so much for letting us be a part of whatever you got going on. It means so much. I love bringing you new music to get out of here on Shaboozy. Turn this one up. It's Cowgirl. I'll see you tomorrow night. It's Pickle Jar Up All Night.

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0: Zach John King. That is Get to Drink. And we mentioned yesterday that he suddenly lost his dad a couple days ago. And of course, when you're a touring musician, you're a busy, busy person. He's going to take the next couple weeks off. And of course, he's got people that's filling in for him at a few fairs and festivals. But he said he would be back in 2 weeks. He definitely needs to spend some time with family right now.
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5: Good Thursday morning. Here's a look at what's going on in Montgomery County for July 16th, 2026. The Friends of Linden is hosting a completely free presentation of the 2001 animated comedy Shrek this weekend. It'll be held on Saturday, July 18th at Bulldog Park, which can be found at 302 East Water Street in Linden. Free hot dogs, popcorn, and water will be handed out courtesy of Valera Renewables in Linden. The North Cornerstone Church will also hand out free candy. Free Kona ice will be available courtesy of Tibmont. The public is encouraged to bring their own lawn chair and blankets. The movie is planned to begin at dusk. If rained out, it'll be held on July 25th at the same location. That's all for this morning. 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You can also subscribe to them by calling their circulation department at 765-362-1200 from 7 a.m. till 4 p.m. I'm Curtis Broadstreet, reporting for Fork Broadcasting.
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13: Here's your WCBQ 106.3 forecast. A heat advisory begins at noon today and remains in effect until 8 p.m. tonight. Mainly clear with fog early today with a high of 90. Northwest winds around 5 miles per hour. I'm meteorologist Jennifer Wojcicki. Right now, 66.
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0: I don't even have girls. I have all boys. And that song still gets me every time. But, you know, he made that for his dad, who passed away, I think it's been almost 10 years ago. He said he couldn't have said it any better than the song.
1: You know, I was thinking of if I could go back and just update my dad, you know, since You Should Be Here, all the good things that have happened, what would I say? And this song, Girl Dad, is exactly what I'd say.
2: This is Randy Glenn from Calvary Baptist with your morning boost. Luke chapter 12, verse 19. I will say to my soul, soul, take thine ease. The Bible calls this farmer a fool. As a farmer, he was successful. He was religious because he talked to his soul. As a farmer, he had a plan for the future. Then why was he called a fool? Because in his plan, there was no room for God. Remember your soul, add God in your plans, and make today a great day.
3: Gains across the board led by the wheat market. This is Hoosier Ag Today. I'm Andy Eubank with the Wednesday Farm Market Review, and it was a big day in the markets. We'll have those final numbers coming up first, market analysis, and I secured that at the end of the session from Tom Fritz at EFG Group. Lots of green on the board, and it started right at the jump. Tom, a major move in the wheat market, and we saw corn and beans follow, and obviously plenty to talk about with that wheat move, but how about we start with soybeans, a pretty good NOPA crush report.
4: Well, it was an excellent NOPA crush report, Andy. 214.3 million bushels during the month of June, and the trade was only looking for just shy of 204 million bushels. So that gives the soybean market a little bit of a boost, as the soybean market was, I'll call it flailing a little bit mid-session, you know, trying to stay up with the corn and wheat market, but really wasn't doing much of a good job of that until the NOPA crush came along. Soybean oil was also flailing a little bit until the crush numbers came along. Soybean oil stocks, okay, you have a higher than expected crush number, yet soybean oil stocks come in lower than expected by what? 150 million pounds less. So that got the bean oil market off its can. Bean oil had been, had been easing along with the diesel market, and the NOPA crush numbers just, you know, turned the bean oil market around. And while we're at it, soybean meal's not going away. I'm not sure how much upside it has, but we've got excellent demand for the meal market. You know, despite the really strong crush numbers, you would think, okay, we've got plenty of meal on hand. Well, we've got a really good export market, and we have got a really good domestic market. So the meal market's not going away. So here you have stronger products. Well, beans aren't going to be lower. So the soybean market enjoys it. But, you know, they were higher on their own. In fact, you look at the latest board crush numbers, they ran mostly steady on the day. You would think when you see stronger product markets, you'll think a stronger crush, board crush. But now the bean market stayed, followed suit. So let's get to the biggie. The biggie of the day is the wheat market. It's been a long time since the wheat market's been our upside leader. And it's all about Ukraine going after Russia's export routes. It started with late last week with the bombing of vessels in the Sea of Azov. That's a major route for southern Russia to move grain through. That, you know, they load it in the Azov Sea, then they take it through the Kerch Straits, and then down into the Black Sea. Well, Ukraine went after vessels in those two water systems.
3: Tom Fritz reviewing the positive markets from Wednesday. The final numbers: September corn up 9 cents, 447.5. December also up 9 cents, 469.5. August beans up 9.5 cents, going to 1202.25. September up 1192.25. And Novi 1201.75, a gain of a dime and 3/4 on the session. September wheat 677. That was up 32.5 cents. With the Wednesday Market Review, I'm Andy Eubank. 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
16: Here's your WCDQ 106.3 forecast. A heat advisory begins at noon today and remains in effect until 8 p.m. tonight. Mainly clear with fog early today with a high of 90. Northwest winds around 5 miles per hour. I'm meteorologist Jennifer Wojcicki. Right now, 66.
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0: Riley Green, that is Think As You Drunk. I cannot recommend that video enough. He does such a good job. And probably one of the funnier parts is, if you don't even realize it till the very end, he only has one shoe on the entire video. And of course, getting cuffed by the cop. And there's so many funny scenarios, driving the lawnmower with the beer cans on the back of it. He plays drunk really well. I mean, I think he's had a little experience, but I mean, I'm just saying.
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3: One more super nasty day, and then we start to change things a little bit here in the Hoosier State. I'm Chief Meteorologist Ryan Martin with Hoosierite Today's Indiana Farm Forecast. Your Thursday, sunny, hot, and humid. Dew points high. It's nasty out there. It's not a good day to be out and about, just like some of the others that we've had here as of late. But things are starting to change. May see a little bit more cloud cover around this afternoon and evening in the southern parts of Indiana. They also, other thing we have to probably mention is this crazy Canadian wildfire smoke that's coming southeastward through the Great Lakes and into the eastern Corn Belt. We saw that pop up yesterday. It's going to be here again today. Now, as we move into tomorrow, we start with sunshine, clouds build, and I think afternoon, evening, we start to see a nice round of showers and thunderstorms over in northern parts of Indiana, and it spreads southeastward. For the weekend, we see afternoon and evening showers and storms coming back for both Saturday and Sunday. We start next week with a chance of moisture and then cool down later. I'm Ryan Martin.
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Ms. Ella and Mr. Morgan can't love you anymore. What's going on? It's Scott Gaines. Thank you so much for hanging with me. Jelly Roll's new When Hands Up is on the way. Brad Paisley here in a second. And Cody Johnson, It's the Fall. Good morning.

0: Jelly Roll, his new one called Hands Up. Now, they released the teaser to the video yesterday. It's all in black and white. It was shot entirely at San Quentin Prison. There's not one person in there that's an actor. They're all prisoners and guards. And I cannot wait to see the finished product. From what I saw, it looks awesome. I cannot wait.
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4: Good Thursday morning. Here's a look at what's going on in Montgomery County for July 16th. 2026. The Friends of Linden is hosting a completely free presentation of the 2001 animated comedy Shrek this weekend. It'll be held on Saturday, July 18th at Bulldog Park, which can be found at 302 East Water Street in Linden. Free hot dogs, popcorn, and water will be handed out courtesy of Valera Renewables in Linden. The North Cornerstone Church will also hand out free candy. Free Kona Ice will be available courtesy of Tibmont. The public is encouraged to bring their own lawn chair and blankets. The movie is planned to begin at dusk. If rained out, it'll be held on July 25th at the same location. That's all for this morning. For more local news, you can pick up a copy of the Journal Review at your local convenience store and check them out on the web at journalreview.com. You can also subscribe to them by calling their circulation department at 765-362-1200 from 7 a.m. till 4 p.m. I'm Curtis Broadstreet, reporting for Forker Broadcasting.
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12: Here's your WCBQ 106.3 forecast. A heat advisory begins at noon today and remains in effect until 8 p.m. tonight. Mainly clear with fog early today with a high of 90. Northwest winds around 5 miles per hour. I'm meteorologist Jennifer Wojcicki. Right now, 66.
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0: Corey Kent, Co. Wetzel, that's Rocky Mountain Low. So Russell Dickerson is the latest guest on a podcast. I've got to go watch this now. It's called The Great American Sandwich Show. It is a lifestyle, taste of home type show where Lindsay Ames is the host and she gets with someone, they make a sandwich, and then they sit down and visit. It really is such a really cool idea. And of course, you know, the guest gets to pick what they want to make and they share sandwiches and then, you know, dump all the hot tea. I really love this idea. It's on YouTube if you want to go see it. It's called The Great American Sandwich Show.
1: This is Randy Glenn from Calvary Baptist with your morning boost. James chapter 1, verse 6. But let him ask in faith, nothing wavering. Does your prayer life waver? Pray believing. Pray God's will. Pray focused on your request. Pray nothing wavering. And make today a great day.
2: Purdue veterinary classes expand and another Channel C growing season update. This is Hoosier Ag Today. I'm Greg Allen. Purdue University's College of Veterinary Medicine is preparing for its biggest class expansion in decades. After holding steady at about 80 students per class for the past 10 years, the college plans to increase enrollment by nearly 50% in an effort to meet the growing demand for veterinarians. According to the dean of the College of Veterinary Medicine at Purdue, Dr. Brett Marsh.
3: I think it's an opportunity for us to provide a Purdue education to more veterinarians. We have a large applicant pool. At the same time, we have shortage areas in our state and across the country, so it's an opportunity for us to provide a quality Purdue education to more veterinarians to solve some of these underserved areas and to continue to serve the areas we have to this point.
2: The expansion comes as rural communities across Indiana and the nation continue to struggle with a shortage of large animal and food animal veterinarians.
3: We are a significant animal agriculture state, and that's one of our initiatives as well to make sure that we're providing the coverage that we need. We're number one in veal, number one in commercial ducks, number three in eggs, number three in pounds of turkey produced, number five in swine, and that all exists in a state that's the smallest state geographically west of the Appalachian Mountains. And so there's a lot of activity in this state.
2: Marsh says the additional students will also support workforce needs in public health, companion animal care, research, and regulatory medicine. Purdue's expanded program is expected to help strengthen the pipeline of veterinary professionals entering food animal practice and other areas of veterinary medicine. Like a lot of areas of Indiana, the north central section needs some rain to keep the corn and soybean crops moving in the right direction. Andy Eubank has more in a Channel Seed growing season update.
4: Len Smith, Channel sales agronomist, says planting dates are dictating progress for these mid-July fields.
5: Stuff was planted early, is pretty well in the development stages, and stuff that got planted, you know, a month, month and a half later is still trying to catch up. As a whole, though, I think there's a really nice crop out here.
4: Smith saw fields starting to throw tassels last week, and he expects a lot of full tassel will be visible in the next week.
5: You know, with the heat that we've had, GDUs are going to grow rapidly. We're going to have a lot of development in this crop with everything that's, you know, kind of set itself up. You know, we've had some moisture. Now, obviously, we've got the heat. So, yeah, I would say as a whole, corn looks pretty good. You know, there's not a lot of concern I've got out there right now.
4: He has been in just two fields that have tar spot present, so Smith recommends consistent scouting so that you know what you have and can make fungicide applications at the right time. The soybean crop is also progressing at varied stages in north central Indiana.
5: Beans I've seen kind of anywhere from R1 to R3. There's a handful of fields that, again, you know, planted them into May, 1st of June that are just trying to close the row. So, you know, again, pretty wide variance in growth stages. But as a whole, you know, the stuff that was planted early looks really, really nice. We get into the next, same thing. We get into next week, we get a couple of rain showers. The soybean crop's going to change dramatically.
4: For both crops, Smith says come 2026 harvest time.
5: I would say potential appears to be good. I think the expectation needs to be set, though, that it may be a long harvest.
4: Hear the full interview at HoosierAgToday.com. I'm Andy Eubank.
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16: Here's your WCDQ 106.3 forecast. A heat advisory begins at noon today and remains in effect until 8 p.m. tonight. Mainly clear with fog early today with a high of 90. Northwest winds around 5 miles per hour. I'm meteorologist Jennifer Wojcicki. Right now, 68.
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0: Stella Lefty, that is Boston. And of course, the CMAs are in November. I'm going to go ahead and guess she's going to be a part of the conversation for New Female Artist of the Year, because she deserves it. She came out of nowhere. She'd been making music online. And once again, like, I'd never heard of her, but I realized she had a huge following online before the song ever took off. So that is big stuff.
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4: 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Big gains in the markets yesterday, led by wheat. Tom Fritz is here, EFG Group in Chicago. Weather also has been very hot. Could that turn into a bullish influence?
5: I don't think the weather's going to be much of an issue for corn and beans. 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
4: Tom, expectations on export sales today?
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1: What are you doing? It's Scott Gaines. Thank you so much for hanging. Okay, Bailey Zimmerman's on the way, the band Perry in a second, and Dan and Shay, a little tune called Say So. And good morning, by the way.

0: Bailey Zimmerman, Chevy Silverado. Okay, after his wife asked for a divorce, a man from Norway cut all her clothes into little pieces. He was so upset, she wanted to come by and pick up the rest of her stuff. Well, he did put it in bags for her, exactly 6 garbage bags, and cut every piece of clothing she had and shredded it. I had a friend, it's kind of a friend of a friend, that her husband had left her because he was cheating with someone he was working with. She literally took him to the cleaners. He came to pick up his clothing. She had taken everything he owned and dropped it off at the cleaners. It cost him like $900 to get all his clothes out. That's hysterical.
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3: Good Thursday morning. Here's a look at what's going on in Montgomery County for July 16th, 2026. The Friends of Linden is hosting a completely free presentation of the 2001 animated comedy Shrek this weekend. It'll be held on Saturday, July 18th at Bulldog Park, which can be found at 302 East Water Street in Linden. Free hot dogs, popcorn, and water will be handed out courtesy of Valera Renewables in Linden. The North Cornerstone Church will also hand out free candy. Free cone of ice will be available courtesy of Tibmont. The public is encouraged to bring their own lawn chair and blankets. The movie is planned to begin at dusk. If rained out, it'll be held on July 25th at the same location. That's all for this morning. For more local news, you can pick up a copy of the Journal Review at your local convenience store and check them out on the web at journalreview.com. You can also subscribe to them by calling their circulation department at 765-362-1200 from 7 a.m. till 4 p.m. I'm Curtis Broadstreet, reporting for Forker Broadcasting.
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12: Here's your WCDQ 106.3 forecast. A heat advisory begins at noon today. Mainly sunny today with a high of 90. Winds out of the northwest around 5 miles per hour. I'm meteorologist Jennifer Wojcicki. Right now, 70.
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0: drunk.
1: So the next time you're at a concert, all right, look around you and see how many phones you see up in the air. People are, you know, they're taping things to their phones. They are taking pictures. Now, let's think about this for a second. You shoot a video at a concert. Do you really ever go back and watch it? I mean, because unless something big happens, you just happen to be running on it and something that you would love to be able to get on to get clicks and a bunch of people to pay attention to. For the most part, all it does is just eat up a bunch of space in your phone. You don't go back and watch those. I don't know one person that goes back and watches them.
2: This is Randy Glenn from Calvary Baptist with your morning boost. James chapter 5, verse 11. Ye have heard of the patience of Job and have seen the end of the Lord. Many know of the trials of Job, but James says the patience of Job. Be patient in adversity. Be patient in trials. Be patient with others. As Job, be patient, see the end of the Lord, and make today a great day.
3: This is Bloomberg Money Minute. The world's largest jet engine manufacturer is capitalizing on the boom in travel. GE Aerospace raising its full-year financial outlook, marking the seventh increase in its forecast since January 2024. Demand for spare parts and maintenance shows few signs of slowing down. However, GE Aerospace still sees supply chain constraints and inflation to continue. Stocks finished the day higher yesterday. Traders are optimistic that inflation has peaked, easing concerns the Federal Reserve will have to hike interest rates. The Dow rose 150 points. This morning, Wall Street is focusing on continuing developments in the Middle East. S&P futures are heading for a lower open. And Kalshi is planning to offer sports-style betting on drug trial results. The company is expanding in biotechnology by offering wagers on the outcomes of clinical trials and regulatory decisions. Kalshi is also evaluating whether to offer bets on flight cancellation rates at specific airports. Courtney Donahoe, Bloomberg Radio.
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11: Here's your WCDQ 106.3 forecast. A heat advisory begins at noon today. Mainly sunny today with a high of 90. Winds out of the northwest around 5 miles per hour. I'm meteorologist Jennifer Wojcicki. Currently, it's 73 degrees.
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I saw the old man's face. Front page obituary. He was a millionaire. He left his fortune to some guy he barely knew. His kids were mad as hell.

0: Ashley Cook, brand new stuff called Baby Blue. She's got a brand new album coming out August 14th called, obviously, Ashley Cook. It's got 15 songs on it. And she said she hopes she has become a better songwriter. Now, her last album came out in 2023. It's called Shot in the Dark. She hopes that, listen, these 15 songs, if you love them, great. If you don't, she doesn't care. She feels like she's getting bigger and better and a stronger singer, stronger songwriter. And I hear it. I think she's got big things happening.
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0: You know, there's always one that's going to ruin 4th of July for everybody. There was a guy in St. Johns County, Florida, of course, who got pulled over from shooting fireworks off in a moving vehicle while going down the highway. Now, he wasn't shooting them essentially at people, although some things did strike some cars and possibly some buildings and grass. And of course, they don't like that. He claimed he didn't do it until he was caught on camera. Here's one of the things I always tell people. You walk outside your house, you have to conduct yourself like you're on camera, because there is a very good chance you're on camera somewhere. You walk out on your front porch, you may not have a camera on your porch, but your neighbors might, and you just have no idea if someone's seeing exactly what you're doing.
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6: Good Thursday morning. Here's a look at what's going on in Montgomery County for July 16th, 2026. The Friends of Linden is hosting a completely free presentation of the 2001 animated comedy Shrek this weekend. It'll be held on Saturday, July 18th at Bulldog Park, which can be found at 302 East Water Street in Linden. Free hot dogs, popcorn, and water will be handed out courtesy of Valero Renewables in Linden. The North Cornerstone Church will also hand out free candy. Free Kona Ice will be available courtesy of Tibmont. The public is encouraged to bring their own lawn chair and blankets. The movie is planned to begin at dusk. If rained out, it'll be held on July 25th at the same location. That's all for this morning. For more local news, you can pick up a copy of the Journal Review at your local convenience store and check them out on the web at journalreview.com. You can also subscribe to them by calling their circulation department at 765-362-1200 from 7 a.m. till 4 p.m. I'm Curtis Broadstreet, reporting for Forker Broadcasting.
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11: Here's your WCDQ 106.3 forecast. A heat advisory begins at noon today. Mainly sunny today with a high of 90. Winds out of the northwest around 5 miles per hour. I'm meteorologist Jennifer Wojcicki. Right now, it's 77 degrees.
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0: So this is a very strange story, but a five-year-old boy from China is recovering after damage to the inside of his nose after he hit a battery, a watch battery, up in his nose. Okay, it was in his nostril for 6 months. It started to rust and corrode and smell, and the parents finally took him to the doctor. Do you not look at your kids? I mean, granted, it's a watch battery, but I'm thinking there's some smell, there's some issues going on, kind of take a look at them, maybe do kind of a quick run through. But yeah, we notice even little things with our six-year-old. We know if something changes. How do you not notice that? And for 6 whole months.
1: 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Oil futures were mixed Wednesday at $79.69 as traders weighed rising U.S. crude inventories against renewed geopolitical concerns in the Middle East. A stronger dollar and uncertainty over global demand also kept a lid on prices. $3.20 the average price for regular unleaded across Indiana. Meanwhile, diesel now at $4.87 a gallon. 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I'm CJ Miller, Hoosier Ag Today, celebrating 20 years as Indiana's most trusted voice in agriculture.
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10: Here's your WCDQ 106.3 forecast. A heat advisory begins at noon today. Mainly sunny today with a high of 90. Winds out of the northwest around 5 miles per hour. I'm meteorologist Jennifer Wojcicki. Right now, it's 77 degrees.
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0: Zach Topp at South of Sanity. It's Scott Gaines. Thank you so much for letting me hang around with you this morning. Let's get out and have a good day. Make somebody's day. Let's smile at somebody. Buy somebody's coffee. Put some good stuff on the old interwebs. Stay off the old socials because, man, it's just loaded with negativity. All right, get out and do something fun with the kids and just try to make this a great day, okay? And let's meet back here tomorrow.
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Back in the day, Potts Farm was a place to go. Load a truck up, hit the dirt road. Jump the barbed wire, spread the word. Light the bonfire and call the girls. King in the can and the Marlboro man. Jack and Jim were a few good men. Where you learn how to kiss and cuss and fight too. Better watch out for the boys in blue. And all this small town, he said, she said. Ain't it funny how rumors spread like I know something y'all don't know. Man, that talk is getting old. You better mind your business, man. Watch your mouth. Before I have to knock that loud mouth out. I'm tired of talking, man. Y'all ain't listening. Them old

He's a ranch hand in a pinch, man. Hotter than the red on a cattle brand. Cause she's a gold digger with a quick trigger. A cast iron skillet swinging lid flipper.

0: just want my horse back.
1: It's Cody Johnson with Horseback. And please, this is not being political at all. Okay, so I'm just simply sharing this. And as I tell the story, you're going to know why I'm sharing this, because I am very curious. Okay, first, the story. President Trump's face will soon be featured on a $1 gold coin, despite federal law saying no living president can appear on U.S. currency, which I had no idea there was a rule for that. I didn't. But according to the U.S. Mint, modern gold coins are made of manganese, brass, and actually no gold at all. So I didn't know that either. But it reminds me, didn't they tell us they were going to go to Fort Knox and see whether or not there was any gold? Did that ever happen? I don't remember. So I don't believe there was any kind of news story about whether or not there was gold there. If they did that, yeah. So let me know if they did and I just missed that news story or what. I would love to know if the gold really is there. Ella Langley and Morgan Wallen are up next.
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21: Here's your WCDQ 106.3 forecast. A heat advisory begins at noon today. High temperatures reach up to 90 today under mainly sunny skies. Winds out of the northwest around 5 miles per hour. I'm meteorologist Jennifer Wojcicki. Currently 81.
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0: That's John Morgan with Kid Myself. What out of the ordinary holidays are happening today? I mean, it's not just any Thursday. It's Guinea Pig Appreciation Day as well as World Snake Day. This is something I would love to have, a personal chef. It's their day today. And speaking of food, it's also Fresh Spinach, Corn Fritter, and National Cherry Day. So, yeah, all those sound pretty good. Dustin Lynch is up next with Small Town Boy.
1: This is a Bloomberg Money Minute. Another sign the housing market is faltering as mortgage rates levitate close to the highest level in a year. Pending home sales falling almost 5.5% in June, according to the National Association of Realtors. Confidence, meantime, among home builders dropping for a second month to the lowest in the year. National Association of Home Builders Wells Fargo Index falling to 34 this month. Anything under 50 indicates more builders see conditions as poor than good. Mixed picture on Wall Street, stocks fluctuating, but shares of Abbott Labs surging, the medical device maker raising its 2026 profit guidance, thanks to improved performance across most of its business lines. And Merck's cholesterol-cutting pill has gotten the FDA nod. 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Denise Pellegrini, Bloomberg Radio.
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10: 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A heat advisory begins at noon today. High temperatures reach up to 90 today under mainly sunny skies, winds out of the northwest around 5 miles per hour. I'm meteorologist Jennifer Wojcicki, currently 81.
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0: Ride. That is George Burge along with Luke Bryan. And apparently it was no surprise. Okay, Warren Buffett, he said, yeah, there was no shocker here when he told Bill Gates about his decision to stop donating to the Gates Foundation, ending their two-decade philanthropic partnership. And if you're wondering why, the fallout from Bill showing up so much in the Epstein files. Buffett had donated more than $47 billion of Berkshire stock to the Gates Foundation since 2006. So I'm sure they're going to feel that chunk of change missing. Low cash is up next.
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Her new album, Stages, will be released on August 28th. Here is Lauren Elena along with Chase Matthew. It's All My Exes.

That was Kenny Chesney with Carry On. It's time to take a walk down memory lane on this very day in history, which is July 16th. And sadly, we had some tragedy this very day in history.

0: industry. I don't like to talk about the negatives, but this was such a big event that happened. John F. Kennedy, his son, JFK Jr., in 1999, his plane crashed off the coast of Martha's Vineyard, Massachusetts, and his wife, as well as sister-in-law, they all three died in that wreck. On this date in 2004, Martha Stewart was sentenced to 5 months in prison. I'm sure it wasn't fun, but at the same time, she came out making even more money. And on this date in 2023, Taylor Swift's recorded version of her third album, Speak Now, Taylor's version, debuted at number one on the Billboard 200. It became her 12th number one album, surpassing Barbara Streisand's record for number one albums by a female music artist. So there you have it, this day in history. Blake Shelton is up next.
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9: Here's your WCBQ 106.3 forecast. A heat advisory begins at noon today and continues until 8 p.m. tonight. Highs around 90 today under mainly sunny skies, northwesterly winds around 5 miles per hour. I'm meteorologist Jennifer Wojcicki. Currently 81.
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0: Get to drinkin', that is Zach John King, and maybe there will be a drink. Maybe something to go along with green eggs and ham? Of course I'm talking about Dr. Seuss, and this is pretty cool. A previously undiscovered Dr. Seuss book has been found in the author's archives at UC San Diego. There could be more, as there are an astounding 20,000 files in those archives. So, yeah, I'm looking forward to it. And his, you know, his more of his rhymes. And you know, somebody's got to put a book together for him. And I can't wait. So we'll see what happens. John Party is up next with Head Over Boots.
1: Purdue University's College of Veterinary Medicine is preparing for its biggest class expansion in decades. This is Hoosier Ag Today. I'm Greg Allen. 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According to the dean of the College of Veterinary Medicine at Purdue, Dr. Brett Marsh.
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1: 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I'm Greg Allen, Hoosier Ag Today, celebrating 20 years of Indiana's most trusted voice in agriculture.
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10: Here's your WCDQ 106.3 forecast. A heat advisory begins at noon today and continues until 8 p.m. tonight. Highs around 90 today under mainly sunny skies. Northwesterly winds around 5 miles per hour. I'm meteorologist Jennifer Wojcicki. Right now, 83.
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0: Water at a Wedding, that is Graylin James. We have quite the celebration that's going to be coming up here real soon at the Grand Ole Opry. Country Music Hall of Famer Bill Anderson is going to be celebrating his 65th anniversary as a member this Saturday show. So if you get a chance to watch that, he's going to make Whisperin' Bill the longest standing Opry member. So that's going to be happening this Saturday night. So much congratulations to him. That's pretty exciting. Stella Lefty is next with Boston.
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This very song is one of only 25 to top the Billboard's Hot 100 chart for a dozen weeks or more since the chart's start in 1958. It is Ella Langley with Choosin' Texas.

0: That was Riley Green with Think As You Drunk. I don't know how I feel about this, the whole daylight savings thing. You know, they bring it up year after year. Should we continue to change those states that do? Some opt out. Some areas of the state opt out. You just, there's so much, right? But the House of Representatives, earlier this week, they passed a bipartisan bill to make daylight saving time permanent nationwide by a vote of 308-117. So the bill is entitled the Sunshine Protection Act of 2025, and that would end the twice yearly changing of the clocks. But again, it still would allow states to opt out. So now it's going to head to the Senate, where its fate is pretty uncertain, because back in 2022, the Senate passed a similar version, but it was not taken up in the House. So who knows if it'll pass? We'll just have to see. But the Sunshine Protection Act shifts 1 hour of sunlight from the beginning of the day to the end of the day in the winter. So, you know, I kind of like that. But then I'm like, oh, I really love the wintertime when we gain that hour. It just makes me feel like I've gotten something. You know, I got time. I got this extra hour to do something in one day. You know, I try to get all of it in and then I end up sleeping anyway. But spring, it kind of bums me out. I love the more sunshine and the warmer weather. But at the same time, I'm like, I just get bitter because we lost a whole hour in the spring because we spring forward. I know I'm silly like that, but still, we'll have to see if it actually passes this time around. Luke Bryan is next.
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10: Here's your WCDQ 106.3 forecast. A heat advisory remains in effect. daytime highs approaching 90 this afternoon under partly cloudy skies, winds out of the northwest around 5 miles per hour. I'm meteorologist Jennifer Wojcicki. Right now, it's 84 degrees.
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0: What took you so long? That is Jacob Hackworth. It's time for your random stat of the day. And according to a new study out of the UK, they found that seniors who go to movies and museums age more slowly. Gotta keep moving. You know, keep life interesting. Look at pretty things and explore more and get to those stories. And I think this is a great thing. So if you or someone you know is a more mature age, make sure you're getting them to the movie theater. Okay? It'll be a great thing. You'll all learn together and spend that time together and not have to worry about carrying a conversation because you're going to be, you know, consumed with movie or the museum and away from your screen. I think that's a good thing. So maybe we can get some young folks going with our elders to movies and museums. I think that would be a double win. Shaboozy coming up after Billy Currington, after Jason Aldean.
1: Higher grains and oil seeds overnight, but now the markets step back. This is Hoosier Ag Today's Thursday Midday Farm Market Update. A nice rally yesterday, but corn and beans are giving back some of the gains, and wheat is now steady. The export sales report this morning, especially for corn, disappointing, weighing on that market. September corn is down a nickel and a half at midday, 442. Dease 464 and a quarter, down a nickel and a quarter. March almost a nickel lower, 479 and a half. August beans, 1199, that's down 3 and a quarter. Novi, 11.99, down almost 3 cents. September wheat down a quarter cent, 6.77 and a quarter. In the meats, August live cattle, 226.87, down 3.25, following feeder cattle lower. August lean hogs down to $100.30. I'm Ian DeEubank, Hoosier Ag Today, 20 years serving Indiana farmers.
2: This is a Bloomberg Money Minute. Sports style betting on drug trials? Kalshi is expanding in biotechnology by offering wagers on the outcomes of clinical trials and regulatory decisions. Kalshi says data generated by prediction markets can provide clearer signals to investors about the likelihood of success, helping them make better decisions, but critics say the kinds of bets create an incentive to trade on non-public information. Shoppers slowed their spending in June from May, but excluding business at the gas pump, shoppers showed resilience despite economic uncertainty as they bought cars and took advantage of summer sales events. Retail sales rose 0.2% in June after being up a revised 1% in May. But outside of gas stations, retail sales rose a robust 0.7%. Taking a look at Wall Street, as sell-off in chipmakers is weighing on stocks amid concerns over whether massive AI investments will justify lofty valuations. The Dow is up 0.1%. The S&P is down 0.1%. Matt Piper, Bloomberg Radio.
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7: Here's your WCDQ 106.3 forecast. A heat advisory remains in effect. Daytime highs approaching 90 this afternoon under partly cloudy skies, winds out of the northwest around 5 miles per hour. I'm meteorologist Jennifer Wojcicki. Right now, it's 84 degrees.
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0: That is Shaboozy with Cowgirl. We now know a little bit more than we did the day before when it comes to the closing ceremonies of the World Cup. Post Malone is going to be the headliner. Now, we also know that Jennifer Hudson is going to be singing the national anthem. Tom Cruise is going to make an appearance during the closing ceremony. Actress Nicole Scherzinger, she's also, of course, a singer. I believe she was on, one of those reality shows. I can't remember, a talent show. She was on one of those. She was one of the judges. And then it's all going to be happening on Sunday, so we'll get to see all of that. The halftime show will star, I believe, Justin Bieber and Shakira, as well as Madonna. So there's going to be lots of stuff going on. So even if you don't like the soccer part, I think there's going to be a lot of great entertainment you won't want to miss Sunday evening. Morgan Wallen is up next with Don't We?
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4: 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Oil futures are trading higher this midday as escalating tensions between the U.S. and Iran continue to fuel fears of supply disruptions in the Strait of Hormuz and the Red Sea. $3.31 is the average price for regular unleaded across Indiana. The national average, $3.94. Meanwhile, diesel across the state now at $4.94 a gallon. Cash bids at Indiana's ethanol plants, $4.58 in Marion, $4.63 in Cloverdale, $4.67 in Alexandria. And Louis Dreyfus and Claypool paying 30 cents over the November futures for soybeans delivered this month. I'm CJ Miller, Hoosier Ag Today, celebrating 20 years as Indiana's most trusted voice in agriculture.
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0: That's Cole Swindell with Girl Dad. There's some new food out there you might want to try. We'll start with Buffalo Wild Wings. 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Ranch dressing with Pop Rocks mixed in. 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New stuff. I like the Pop Rocks and ranch. I've got to try that. Luke Combs is next with BYU.
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11: Here's your WCDQ 106.3 forecast. A heat advisory remains in effect.
12: Daytime highs approaching 90 this afternoon under partly cloudy skies. Winds out of the northwest around 5 miles per hour. I'm meteorologist Jennifer Wojcicki. Right now, it's 84 degrees.
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0: Lainey Wilson with John Mayer and Phone Keys Wallets. Happy birthday if today is your special day. Some of the celebrities you share your day with include former football coach Jimmy Johnson, who is 83 today. Stuart Copeland of The Police is 74. Michael Flatley of Lord of the Dance. He is 68. Will Ferrell is 59. And Goonies. Oh, Corey Feldman. Also, of course, he was in the movie Stand By Me. But he is 55 today. We've got Blake Shelton headed your way next with Doing What She Likes.
1: I'm Ryan Martin on Hoosier Ag Today with Midday Market and Weather Analysis brought to you by Louis Dreyfus in Claypool. Currently paying a 30-cent positive basis versus the November futures for soybeans delivered through the rest of this month. Call with questions 574-566-2113. A mix to mostly lower start to the marketplace here so far today. Corn and beans down a couple of pennies each. Actually, corn down about a nickel now on old crop at least. Grains are still looking to see what's going to be coming out of the Black Sea region as that continues to ramp up. Wheat yesterday caught a bid on concerns over the Russians and Ukrainians trading back and forth and very low export quantities coming out of that region on behalf of both Ukraine and Russia. Today, trying to figure out whether that's still going to be a story going forward or not. Otherwise, we're seeing corn and beans just trade mixed with no new news coming in behind. I'm Ryan Martin.
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8: Here's your WCDQ 106.3 forecast. A heat advisory remains in effect. Daytime highs approaching 90 this afternoon under partly cloudy skies, winds out of the northwest around 5 miles per hour. I'm meteorologist Jennifer Wojcicki. Currently 85.
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0: was done for.
1: Max McNown with Done For, and it sounds like it's never going to be done, because the Batman Part 2 has been delayed yet again. The Matt Reeves-directed sequel, starring Robert Pattinson as, you know, back as Batman, is going to open in theaters now February 18th of 2028. Okay, they announced the release date change in a video that they posted on Vimeo, and they did that just yesterday, and it did feature the first camera test footage of Pattinson back in costume as the superhero, so that was good to see. But yeah, it was first scheduled to open this fall, October 2nd, actually, and then it was delayed to the following October, and now we're looking at, you know, like I said, February 18th of 2028. I love Batman. I love Superman. I'm a DC comic girl. What can I say? Dan and Shay coming up right after Jason Aldean.
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He will release a greatest hits collection titled Setlist Staples, 10 Number Ones, and that will be released August 28th. Here is Dustin Lynch.

0: George Burge along with Luke Bryan and Ride, Ride, Ride. And Luke, he is going to be part of the 15th annual Gulf Coast Jam. And that's going to be happening June 3rd through the 6th next year in Panama City Beach, Florida. So Jason Aldean and two more performers who will be announced in the coming weeks are all going to be part of that. So as soon as I know, of course, I will share with you unless you find out first, and then you'll need to share with me. But that'll be a great show. On the way, we've got Thompson Square with Are You Gonna Kiss Me or Not?
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15: Here's your WCDQ 106.3 forecast. A heat advisory remains in effect. Partly cloudy this afternoon with a slight chance for isolated storms. High of 90. Northwest winds around 5 miles per hour. I'm meteorologist Jennifer Wojcicki. Currently 85.
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0: That is John Party with Boots Off. Now, if you recall, he also has two other songs about boots, Head Over Boots and Dirt on My Boots. So what is it about boots that he loves so?
1: Third time's a charm. Well, you know, it's been 10 years since the boot songs. I forgot to dust off the old titles in the songwriting book and write another one. I didn't want to title it Boots Off, but there was just no way around it. And then everybody was like, we love it. So people love boots. Everybody's got boots on.
2: 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Stocks have been fluctuating. Chip stocks hit a bit by AI spending worries as some investors think shares of the high-flying AI-related companies are just a bit overpriced right now. Shares of Chicago-based United Airlines among those trading lower. United's earning outlook missed expectations. You can blame that on the Middle East and spiking airline fuel costs. Even so, United and rival Delta both seeing strong travel demand, especially for premium and international offerings. Adult Happy Meals at restaurants are luring even high-earning American diners now with a burger, fries, and a drink at a set price. The bundle sales are up 15% from a year earlier across all restaurant segments, but up 21% at fine dining establishments as inflation even hits the white tablecloth crowd. And Kroger popping the cork on luxury wine with plans for almost 150 new luxury wine shops in its stores nationwide, along with trained wine stewards and taste bars. Denise Pellegrini, Bloomberg Radio.
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11: Here's your WCDQ 106.3 forecast. A heat advisory remains in effect. Partly cloudy this afternoon with a slight chance for isolated storms. High of 90. Northwest winds around 5 miles per hour. I'm meteorologist Jennifer Wojcicki. Currently 85.
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0: That was Jelly Roll with Hands Up. And Hardy was one of his co-writers on that song. And for Jelly, well, it's a special meaning. And actually, three snapshots in his life all about Hands Up. The first time is when he threw his hands up at a concert when he was a kid. He remembers that. Second time was when a cop was telling him to put his hands up because he had been, you know, doing some not so great things. And then the third time was in a church. So he was giving and surrendering his life to God. So those are his three touches with Hands Up. So now you know a little bit more about the meaning to that song for him. Ella Langley and Morgan Wallen are together next with I Can't Love You Anymore.
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This is a coordinated monthly test of the broadcast stations of your area. Equipment that can quickly warn you during emergencies is being tested. If this had been an actual emergency, such as a tornado or flash flood or a civil emergency warning, official messages would have followed the alert tone. This concludes this test of the emergency alert system.

0: South of Sanity comes to us from Zach Top. Love the title of the album, Ain't Doing This for My Health. Stay here for even more of the good stuff. That includes a country artist who calls L.A. home instead of Nashville, Stella Lefty. Her breakout single is on the way.
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0: Lafayette Avenue in Crawfordsville for the purest water. Use Puritan. Higher grains and oil seeds again overnight, but the markets fell back during the daytime session. This is Hoosier Ag Today's Thursday closing farm market report. After the strong rally yesterday, corn and beans fell a little over a nickel. Export sales this morning disappointing, especially corn. Although new crop soybean sales notably strong, we end down 6 cents on SEP corn, 441.5. D's down a nickel and a half, 464. 7.25 lower, August beans, 1195. Novi, 1195, down 6.75. And September wheat, 674.75, off 2.75. Cattle futures again very weak. August live cattle, 227.07, down $3 and a nickel, 27 cents over the $100 mark. August lean hogs down just a nickel. I'm Andy Eubank, Hoosier Ag Today, 20 years serving Indiana farmers. 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
9: Here's your WCDQ 106.3 forecast. A heat advisory continues. Partly cloudy skies this afternoon with a slight chance for isolated storms. Highs around 90. Northwest winds around 5 miles per hour. I'm meteorologist Jennifer Wojcicki. Right now, 86.
10: 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On a

0: She's been on the road as part of the Rock the Country Traveling Music Festival, Kid Rock spearheading, Ashley Cook, as she goes with Baby Blues. On the way, Billboard Magazine's Song of the Summer 2024, and a guy who's put out a new yacht rock album, Keith Urban.
1: This is a Bloomberg Money Minute. Wall Street Bank's record quarter did not slow their job cuts. The biggest U.S. bank shrunk their workforces by more than 10,000 in the second quarter. The decrease is the biggest quarterly decrease in data going back to early 2020, with three straight quarters of declining headcount at the biggest lenders. A sell-off in chipmakers is dragging down stocks amid concerns over whether massive AI investments will justify lofty valuations. Traders are grappling with whether tech stocks have grown too richly valued amid uncertainty over when trillions of dollars in spending will deliver lucrative returns. The Dow is down 0.4%. The S&P is down 0.6%. The Nasdaq is down 1.3%. Next hour, Netflix will report earnings. There are worries because it's lost about 45% of its value since hitting an all-time high in June of last year. The love may not be blind because there are concerns about Netflix's audience engagement, and threats of competition have been building. Matt Piper, Bloomberg Radio.
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12: Here's your WCDQ 106.3 forecast. A heat advisory continues. Partly cloudy skies this afternoon with a slight chance for isolated storms. Highs around 90. Northwest winds around 5 miles per hour. I'm meteorologist Jennifer Wojcicki. Right now, 86.
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0: Kid Myself, that is John Morgan, who made a splash with that duet with Jason Aldean, his breakout single called Friends Like That. Now he's back for another go-around, this time with the training wheels off, flying solo. Bailey Zimmerman in just a couple. Plus, we will chew tobacco spit with Blake Shelton and the Pistolannies.
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0: Life on the road getting to be standard for that gal right there, Megan Maroney. There she goes, her latest one, Medicine. We are playing it for you, the best country and nothing but. That includes a guy who went to Nashville strictly as a songwriter, later becoming a performer too, Randy Houser, in the minutes to come.
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13: Here's your WCDQ 106.3 forecast. A heat advisory continues. Partly cloudy skies this afternoon with a slight chance for isolated storms. Highs around 90. Northwest winds around 5 miles per hour. I'm meteorologist Jennifer Wojcicki. Right now, 87.
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0: Hands down, he has the best named tour of 2026, WrestleMania. In a play, of course, on WrestleMania. Russell Dickerson right there. And worth your wild. Dasha on the way. Galu took off her boot at a music festival in Nebraska to drink a beer out of it. Ew. And then she couldn't get her boot back on. We'll hear from Dasha coming up.
1: 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Drops for computer chip makers and other AI winners dragged down stocks today. The Dow lost 105 points. The S&P was down by 39. The Nasdaq losing 387. Soon you can bet on whether a drug gets approved. Kalshi is expanding in biotech by offering wagers on the outcomes of clinical trials and regulatory decisions. Kalshi says data generated by prediction markets can provide clearer signals to investors about the likelihood of success, helping them make better decisions. Critics, though, say these kinds of bets could potentially influence ongoing clinical trials. Sales of electric vehicles in the U.S. have not been going as hoped, and now one company is pulling the plug. Honda is ending all U.S. sales of EVs due to slow demand. Production will stop later this year on the Honda Prologue, a Mexican-made EV co-developed with General Motors. The company instead will focus on offering more popular gas-electric hybrid and internal combustion models in the U.S. Matt Piper, Bloomberg Radio.
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9: Here's your WCDQ 106.3 forecast. A heat advisory continues. Partly cloudy skies this afternoon with a slight chance for isolated storms. Highs around 90. Northwest winds around 5 miles per hour. I'm meteorologist Jennifer Wojcicki. Right now, 87.
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0: I knew it. I knew you. Taylor Swift, movie music there from Toy Story 5, which, despite not coming in first this past weekend at the box office, still had a respectable showing, pulling up in third place. Shaboozy is standing by.
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2: 5 o'clock report. I'm Dave Peach and welcome to Thursday, July 16th, 2026. The Montgomery County 4-H Fair is in the books for 2026. Had a great time at the auction last night, and congratulations to all the participants in the 4-H Fair this year. It was a smashing success, and we look forward to 2027. But once we get done with the fair, it is that time. Well, we have a lot going on, but I think then you get to back to school thought. That's at least kind of the biggie, but we've got a lot going on. We're going to tell you about all the events that are coming up. 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Yes, it is the Lunch on the Plaza. This is the second one. It is the Graybeard Duo. They will be taking the stage at the Marie Canine Plaza. The Food from China Inn, that is tomorrow, 11:30 to 1, downtown Crawfordsville, courtesy Crawfordsville Main Street. Keeping it downtown on Saturday, the Crawfordsville Farmers Market. It's rolling on another Saturday, 8 to noon, and you can shop fresh local products, baked goods, meats, handmade items, and more. It is the Tri-County Bank, Crawfordsville and Tri-County Bank Farmers Market. And again, that is coming up Saturday, 8 to noon. Speaking of farmers market markets, this is the Ladoga Farmers Market. Actually, here we go. We've got the New Ross Farmers Market. That's going to be on the 21st of July. That is going to be 5 to 7:30. That is every third Tuesday, and they'll get back to the Ladoga Farmers Market on the 28th of July, and that'll be 5 to 7:30 p.m. So, again, the New Ross Farmers Market on the 21st, the lot across from the Steakhouse, and the Ladoga Farmers Market, that is in the Ladoga Park and Shelter House, and that will be on July 28th. They will both be 5 to 7:30 p.m. Our friends at the Carnegie Museum of Montgomery County announcing that art entries for the 2026 Community Art Show, Memory, highlighting the people and places of Montgomery County, are

are being sought right now. The show will feature artwork that evokes personal or collective memories, and submissions are due August the 8th, 2026. Professional and amateur artists are welcome to submit work for consideration. Children's art is welcome too. Artworks will be returned to the artist at the conclusion of the exhibit. And that exhibit is going to be on display from August 22nd through Halloween, October 31st, 2026. The Carnegie Museum opened Wednesday through Saturday, 10 a.m. to 5, as well as Tuesdays in July. Admission to the museum is free, and the building is wheelchair and stroller accessible. 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Or again, that phone number, 362-4622. Carnegie Museum, seeking art entries for the 2026 Community Art Show Memory. It is coming up. We talked about back to school. Well, on Tuesday, July 28th, one of the premier events before back to school, Montgomery County will host National Night Out at Milligan Park from 6 to 8:30 p.m. I'm telling you what, the whole park is just brimming with activity. They've got displays from pillar to post, north to south, free hot dogs, free food, free stuff. It is National Night Out. We'll be there broadcasting live. The event will stretch from the north shelter to the south shelter. It's a completely free event designed to heighten crime and drug prevention awareness, strengthen community spirit and police community partnerships, and bring people together to enjoy a night out, engaging in enjoyable and healthy activities, all sorts of stuff, free hot dogs, free popcorn, exotic animals from Silly Safari, they're always a big hit, fire trucks, police vehicles, a DJ, free bounce houses and bounce house obstacle course, caricaturists, I think I got that, a foam party, another foam party, door prizes, games and activities. It is National Night Out Tuesday. Put it on the calendar, Tuesday, July 28th from 6 to 8:30 p.m. at Milligan Park. We look forward to this one every year, too. The excitement of the Midwest Railroad Fair at the Linden Depot Museum. It will be Saturday, August the 8th from 10 a.m. to 4 p.m. again at the Linden Depot Museum. 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The caboose looks fantastic, and the museum invites everyone to visit and see this beautiful restoration for themselves. And again, it is coming up on August the 8th, the Midwest Railroad Fair at the Linden Depot Museum. You can call for more information, 765-427-3630. And again, they are offering those rides on the 1837 replica Norris 420-420 steam locomotive. Rare opportunity to experience an important piece of early American railroad history up close. And the Midwest Railroad Fair admission, $6. Linden Depot Museum members receive free admission. And the museum is located at 520 North Main Street in Linden. Just some of the activities that are going on in Montgomery County. Don't forget also Porch Fest. We've heard about this. Porch Fest, August 1st, courtesy of the Montgomery County Visitors and Convention Bureau. We'll have more on that coming up here on the 5 o'clock report next week. So listen up. Man, a lot is going on. Tonight, a couple of interviews for you. Encore interview presentations. We'll have Stacy Summer talking about the awards banquet and how you can nominate folks for awards, and we have Henry Carroll from the Moose Lodge. They recently won an award. Those interviews are coming up next on the 5 o'clock report right here on WCDQ. 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
10: We are at the Crawfordsville Montgomery County Chamber of Commerce with the Executive Director, Stacy Summers. Stacy, how are you?
11: I'm doing fantastic, Dave. Thank you for having me.
10: It is time for folks to nominate people for the awards banquet coming up in September.
11: It's always exciting at the Chamber, but it's really exciting when it's time for the awards banquet. The awards banquet is on September 10th, but it's time now to begin making nominations for our Chamber Awards.
10: And last year, you revamped the awards. They're going to continue for year two. So go over the categories and what and describe each category.
11: So I was feeling like the awards were the same for many years, but not as inclusive as they could be. So we added some and changed them. There are 8 categories. There's an agricultural excellence, and that's honoring an outstanding service, innovation, and community engagement in agriculture. 5-star is celebrating a business that goes above and beyond to deliver exceptional customer service. Chamber Award of Distinction, that is the highest honor, in my opinion, where it's presented by the chamber to an individual or organization.

0: who truly embodies that heart and mission of the Montgomery County Chamber of Commerce, where they are very active. They're in supporting both the chamber and the community and other members. First responder, honoring the bravery, dedication, and service as someone who goes above and beyond the call of duty. Trailblazer, that's recognizing bold vision, innovation, creativity, and forward-thinking vision. The nonprofit excellence is honoring a nonprofit that makes a significant difference in our community. The You Rock Award recognizes an individual who makes waves in their workplace and embodies the spirit of growth, leadership, and enthusiasm. We also have the Inspirational Educator Award, and that represents a recipient from Crawfordsville North and South School Districts, but that nomination is made by a committee.
1: A couple of those are really, I think, individuals that may fly under the radar. I'm talking about agriculture and first responders.
0: Exactly, Dave. That's one thing when I took a couple of years looking at the awards and doing research and really trying to be mindful of the community that we have, and we are an agricultural community, and so I really wanted to add that in. And same with the first responders. They are so busy. They put their life on the line every day. That also includes dispatchers, or, you know, there are a lot of people behind the scenes that are also a first responder that helps make things happen. So I really wanted to try to make sure that it's inclusive. So for example, the five-star, anyone can have great customer service, whether they're a nonprofit or a business. I really was pleased with the awards, and I think everyone was happy with them last year.
1: How does the awards process work? And you don't have to be a chamber member to nominate.
0: Correct. Anyone in the community can make a nomination. You can do that by visiting our website, CrawfordsvilleChamber.com, and go under the membership tab and look for the award banquet. We also have the QR code that we put on the journal review. Also, we are on Facebook, and you can find that link on Facebook. And members also can find it in the Chamber newsletter. And the nomination form is easy. It's new this year. All of the awards are listed on one page, but you do not have to nominate for every award. So if you just had one category in mind that you really wanted to nominate, you can go on the form and skip through and do just the one you want. You can do a few, or you can do all of them. It's up to anyone that's making that nomination.
1: Yeah, the deadline, August 7th.
0: August 7th is a deadline because we have a lot of work to do after we know who the recipients are.
1: At the awards banquet, you've got a very special speaker coming.
0: Super excited. We always have great speakers. I'm always excited. But this year we have Gary Brackett, who is a former Colts player. He's also an entrepreneur and business owner. So we're really excited to have him this year be our spotlight speaker.
1: That'll be, I think, pretty much before the season opener.
0: Correct. It will be.
1: So we'll be able to ask him questions about the Colts, and certainly it's kind of neat to bring in somebody who has competed at that high level athletically and in the business world.
0: It's very excited. And we did a Zoom call to talk about this event, and he was so personable and laid back and approachable. So he's looking forward to meeting our members and helping us celebrate for the award celebration.
1: Anything else we need to know about the Chamber of Commerce?
0: Well, for this award banquet, the actual banquet is September 10th at Stone Creek Lodge. The appetizers start at 5 o'clock, dinner at 6, the program's at 7. This event sells out every year with around 250 people. I have a feeling it might sell out a little quicker this year. So if you're thinking about coming to our award banquet, you can go back to our website and look at the calendar. And the award banquet is for chamber members only. But I have great news, Dave. If you're not a chamber member, we would love to talk to you.
1: Still time.
0: Yeah, there's still time. You can become a chamber member. We help you promote your organization, make connections, and make our community a vibrant place to work and live. So we'd love for you to be a chamber member. If you're not, chamber members are welcome to register now. And I'd like to mention the sponsors. Every event, we are a nonprofit, so every event we have, that's a large event, needs sponsors. So Hoosier Heartland State Bank, Lakeside Book Company, Acuity Brands, Duke Energy, Valley Professionals Community Health Center, Nucor, Stevenson's, and Morgan's Glass and Paint. we want to thank them for helping us sponsor this event.
1: Well, this is always something I look forward to, the awards banquet and the nominations as well, just to think about, you know, who would match up with those and who has really you know, been exceptional this year. So it's real positive. It's positive to nominate and positive to get ready for the banquet.
0: It is showing just our community is shining, but to really shine a light on individuals or organizations, businesses that have been going over and beyond. And as you mentioned, Dave, sometimes those are the quieter organizations or quieter individuals that are really knocking it out of the park and flying under the radar. And Dave, the award banquet you've been, is it fun?
1: It is so much fun. We talked to the people afterwards, the award winners, and I enjoy every, you know, I think back and it is one of the highlights of the year.
0: I think so too. People have asked me before, what's my favorite event? And typically it's whatever event I'm working on because I love all of them. But I truly, the award banquet, it's just a really special evening. And I think everyone there has a lot of fun.
1: We look forward to that. And again, Stacy, we'll see you and we'll keep the conversation going.
0: I love it.
1: That is Stacy Summer, Executive Director, Crawfordsville, Montgomery County Chamber of Commerce. And again, nominate folks for the awards. We are talking with Henry Carroll, the administrator, Crawfordsville Moose Lodge number 6. Henry, how are you today?
2: I'm great, Dave. How are you?
1: Well, we understand you are doing really well. You won the Premier Lodge Award the 5th year in a row. You have done this. Explain the award and what are some of the benchmarks that they're looking for?
2: The award is based on membership gain, retention gain, also other benchmarks such as increasing your giving or your donations to Moose Charities and other organizations. And the best thing is we're out of 60 lodges. There was only 20 of us that hit that benchmark this year. So we've got one lodge that's been 12 years in a row, and we have now done it 5 years in a row, so we've got a little challenge there to continue it. With that, the president from last year, Susan Smith, won the leadership award along with myself as administrator. We hit all the benchmark points, so that's a little added bonus there.
1: How does the Moose Lodge, I've been there, it's a wonderful facility. What are some things in your estimation that make it a special place?
2: What makes it special is we're all family. You know, all the members are family. We treat each other like brothers and sisters. Sometimes we have our little bickerings, just like family does. But when it all comes down to it, we're all there to do what's best for the community and the lodge, and raising money to be able to donate back into the community and to Moose Charities.
3: I'm going to move that up just a little bit.
1: Okay.
3: Just so I'm going to grab that.
1: Okay. And for those that don't know, what are the things offered at the Moose Lodge?
2: At the Moose, we have bingo every Tuesday. Every Wednesday, we do a Stars and Stripes raffle. On the second Monday of each month, we also do trivia night. So that was last night. On the fourth Wednesday of every month, we have Singo Bingo. Costs nothing for the members to come in and play. We do have a meal those nights. We also, on Thursday, Friday, Saturday, have kitchen is open from 5 to 8:30. Full menu, anything from a grilled cheese to a smash burger, cheeseburger, breaded tenderloin. We have some of the best breaded tenderloins in Montgomery County. I'll put it up against anybody, and all the way up to a steak dinner. So
1: sounds good. And as I always say, you're making me hungry there.
2: That's what we're supposed to do, Dave.
1: Yeah. Now coming up, we have the Brickyard 400. You'll hear that on 103.9 WIMC. And the Moose have a special connection to one of the premier drivers.
2: We do. Ross Chastain drives the number one Chevy. This last week, he was in the Moose Collars, the red and black Moose. But I will be cheering Ross on from the pit box and from pit row, helping. Hopefully he gets a win at the Brickyard, and he's a big supporter of the Moose altogether, Moose International, and everything the Moose does. Ross is one of our biggest spokespersons for us.
1: That sounds cool. And, you know, that's neat to see Moose on a national stage like that.
2: Absolutely. You know, it's great to get our name out, you know, advertise about Moose Heart, Moose Haven, and just what the lodges, local lodges do in their area.
1: And be cheering on Ross Chastain in the number one car, the Chevy, in the Brickyard 400 and the other races as well.
2: Yep.
1: Kind of keeping in the motor spirit, the car show with the Junior Moose coming up on Sunday, September the 6th. That's Sunday during Labor Day.
2: Yes. Sunday of Labor Day weekend, the Junior Moose is going to have their second annual car show. Registration will be from 10 to 12 for all anyone that wants to bring their car out. The car show is actually noon to 3. During that, they will be serving a $5 meal deal. You'll have your choice of a hamburger, chips, and a drink, or hot dog, chips, and a drink. There will be 50-50 other raffles. The registration fee, if you're bringing your car out, and they don't care if it's a brand new car or a fixed-up antique car, or, you know, it could be one you're in the process of. Just bring it out, show it off. Last year, they even had motorcycles brought in. So bring it out. They'll be given trophies or plaques to the top 20 cars. There will be a DJ on site. There will be a bake sale, homemade ice cream, all the goodies. You know, come out and support the kids, because all the money the kids make, they donate back into the community. Things like the Montgomery County Sheriff's Office canine program, the Crawfordsville Police Department canine. They've given money to the Veterans Memorial Park. They've also given money to other organizations here in the county. You know, to see teenagers today come together and raise money and then give it right back into the community, it's an amazing thing.
1: That is a good lesson for them.
2: Absolutely. They are learning quite a bit of life lessons. This Wednesday, they'll be doing a meal. They've went in and made some homemade lasagna, so they're going to be serving it tomorrow night. That's another fundraiser they do once a month, is they serve a meal, and the kids do the prepping. They'll even do a sub night every once in a while, just like Subway. You come in, you start at one end, tell them what you want on that sub, and they make it and get a little, you know, they're just like the members. They give a little camaraderie right back to the members, and we give it to them, and it's just a fun time with the kids in there.
1: Well, it's really working. Moose Lodge, again, another award, Premier Lodge Award. You are on the International Moose Legion Council, and that keeps you pretty busy.
2: It does. Seems like every weekend almost. I'm getting ready here in September. I'll be flying out to Alexandria, Louisiana as an official visitor for their convention. Then in November, I'll be flying out to Norfolk, Virginia, where we will have the Moose Legion has a ritual competition and conference. So, yeah, it's just, my schedule's full, Dave.
1: Sounds like Cajun and then seafood.
2: Absolutely. What better can you ask for?
1: It does. Oh, man. The seafood, I'm thinking about that. Well, again, Henry, we appreciate you sponsoring the programs that you do here on the radio, and we look forward to more conversations about the Moose Lodge.
2: Thank you, Dave. I appreciate it.
1: That is Henry Carroll. He is the administrator, Crawfordsville Moose Lodge number 6.
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5: Higher grains and oil seeds again overnight, but the markets fell back during the daytime session. This is Hoosier Ag Today's Thursday closing farm market report. After the strong rally yesterday, corn and beans fell a little over a nickel. Export sales this morning disappointing, especially corn. Although new crop soybean sales notably strong, we end down 6 cents on SEP corn, 441.5. Dease down a nickel and a half, 464. 7.25 lower, August beans, 1195. Novi, 1195, down 6.75. And September wheat, 674.75, off 2.75. and three quarters. Cattle futures again very weak. August live cattle 227.07, down $3 and a nickel, 27 cents over the $100 mark. August lean hogs down just a nickel. I'm Andy Eubank, Hoosier Ag Today, 20 years serving Indiana farmers.
6: This is a Bloomberg Money Minute. Drops for computer chip makers and other AI winners dragged down stocks today. The Dow lost 105 points. The S&P was down by 39. The Nasdaq losing 387. Soon you can bet on whether a drug gets approved. Kalshi is expanding in biotech by offering wagers on the outcomes of clinical trials and regulatory decisions. Kalshi says data generated by prediction markets can provide clearer signals to investors about the likelihood of success, helping them make better decisions. Critics, though, say these kinds of bets could potentially influence ongoing clinical trials. Sales of electric vehicles in the U.S. have not been going as hoped, and now one company is pulling the plug. Honda is ending all U.S. sales of EVs due to slow demand. Production will stop later this year on the Honda Prologue, a Mexican-made EV co-developed with General Motors. The company instead will focus on offering more popular gas-electric hybrid and internal combustion models in the U.S. Matt Piper, Bloomberg Radio.
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1: Sports, and we've got a big game tomorrow. The American Legion Post 72 in action in Terre Haute in the regional. The first game for them will be tomorrow at 7:30. Elberfeld will be the opponent, and they'll have more games on Saturday and potentially on Sunday. 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We'll have that broadcast on 103.9 WIMC. We'll have the call at 7:30 tomorrow, and hopefully a lot of games, hopefully to the championship of the regional in Terre Haute. Those games presented by American Legion Post 72 here in Crawfordsville. The Cincinnati Reds have the night off again, the All-Star break. It stretches four big days with the All-Star game that was held on Tuesday. American League winning that 4-0. The Reds will be in Colorado on the 17th. That's tomorrow, 8:40 for the first pitch, 8:10 for the pregame. Cincinnati Reds baseball on 92.1 WCVL all season long, presented by Wilson Sports Collectibles. That'll do it for the 5 o'clock report for tonight, and we thank you for dialing in 106.3 WCDQ. 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Tomorrow night, the weekend preview with Curtis Broadstreet. Listen up for that on the 5 o'clock report tomorrow right here on WCDQ. I'm Dave Peach. 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
1: You'll hear new country and new artist interviews.
0: And artist news. Yeah, it's kind of a big deal. You see what I did there?
1: 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We've talked about this.

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0: Well, we've all had a Rocky Mountain High, courtesy of John Denver. The other side of the coin has come calling now. Corey Kent, Co Wetzel, at his Rocky Mountain Low. Coming up, North Carolina Tar Heels superfan Eric Church. Stay close.
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3: Here's your WCBQ 106.3 forecast. A heat advisory remains in effect. Lows dip down to about 73 tonight under partly cloudy skies with a slight chance of thunderstorms. Winds out of the northwest around 5 miles per hour. I'm meteorologist Jennifer Wojcicki. Right now, 87.
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0: He was on The Voice back in 2013. Started playing guitar at age 5. Come a very long way. Graylin James, the name, at his water at a wedding. Tracy Byrd on the way, because we were listening when you said you want more of those songs you know and love. Got a perfect example to share with you. And Max McNown, too.
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9: Here's your WCDQ 106.3 forecast. A heat advisory remains in effect. Lows dip down to about 73 tonight under partly cloudy skies with a slight chance of thunderstorms. Winds out of the northwest around 5 miles per hour. I'm meteorologist Jennifer Wojcicki. Right now, 87.
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12: Here's your WCDQ 106.3 forecast. A heat advisory remains in effect. Lows dip down to about 73 tonight under partly cloudy skies with a slight chance of thunderstorms. Winds out of the northwest around 5 miles per hour. I'm meteorologist Jennifer Wojcicki. Currently, it's 86 degrees.
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0: say so.
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6: Here's your WCDQ 106.3 forecast. A heat advisory remains in effect. Lows dip down to about 73 tonight under partly cloudy skies with a slight chance of thunderstorms. Winds out of the northwest around 5 miles per hour. I'm meteorologist Jennifer Wojcicki. Currently, it's 86 degrees.
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0: There was a grandma who set a world record at one of his concerts by being one of the oldest women ever to crowd surf. That's awesome. Brantley Gilbert, good damn. I'm Steve Brewer. Make it a great one. Luke Bryan is on the way.
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